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Ever been mistreated?

26, broadcasted by BR Classic on behalf of the Bavarian Radio. Ludwig van Beethoven's Symphony No. 9 with the chorus Freude schöner Götterfunken, the famous Ode to Joy, has been played here for festive occasions before, since it was a significant piece to Richard Wagner. And it will now be performed here in the Festival Theatre on the occasion of 150 years of the festival, conducted by Christian Thielemann. The soloists of this performance are: die Solopartien übernehmen Elsa van den Hefer, Sopran, Christa Meyer, Alt, Klaus-Florian Vogt, Tenor, der dankenswerterweise kurzfristig eingesprungen ist für den Kollegen Piotr Bitschauer, und Georg Zeppenfeld, Bass. Es singt der Chor der Bayreuther Festspiele, Chordirektor Thomas Eitler de Lint, und es spielt das Orchester der Bayreuther Festspiele unter Christian Thielemann. Thomas Eitler de Lint has rehearsed the choir of the Bayreuth Festival. Christian Thielemann conducts the Bayreuth Festival Orchestra.